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0: Matter. A sheep bleating in distress. 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
18: The top stories this hour. A six-year-old girl has died in hospital after getting into difficulty in the sea off Shoreham in West Sussex. Sanja El Kawas was pulled from the water on Tuesday. Her parents and 14-year-old sister died at the scene. The Daily Mail's publisher says there are disturbing questions over why Prince Harry, Sir Elton John and other high-profile figures continued their privacy case to trial. The claimants lost the case last month. Associated Newspapers has now been awarded the highest level of legal costs. Royal commentator Robert Jobson says Harry should try to make amends when he returns to the UK.
19: There are a lot of journalists whose careers were on the line here, and I think that instead of calling it a whitewash, as Harry did, he should be apologising as well for what happened, because it's been years of real heartache and soul-searching for those journalists who did nothing wrong.
18: Wildfires in the UK so far this year have burned an area the size of Cardiff. Satellite data shows more land has been scorched over the past two summers than in the previous 5 years combined. In Stourbridge in the West Midlands, 19 homes were destroyed by fire. Resident Sandy Shiralka says the impact has been devastating.
20: Our lives are upside down now because we are back and our passports have gone, our OCI cards are gone. My mother-in-law, she's 90, she's quite poorly back home and my husband needs to travel there. I was travelling for work somewhere as well, so that's all gone now. We can't do it, obviously.
18: At least 15 people have been killed in a Russian drone attack on a shopping centre in central Ukraine. Another 130 people were injured, including 23 children. The US Supreme Court has temporarily allowed construction of Donald Trump's controversial White House ballroom to continue. A lower court had ordered work on the $400 million project to stop. And Arsenal got their Premier League title defence off to a winning start with a 3-0 victory at home to newly promoted Coventry City. From Sky News, I'm Daisy Steele.
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can, in a pinch, man. Hotter than the red on the cattle brand, 'cause she's a gold digger with a quick trigger, a cast iron skillet swinging lid flipper.

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0: The top stories this hour. A six-year-old girl has died in hospital after getting into difficulty in the sea off Shoreham in West Sussex. Sajia El-Kawas was pulled from the water on Tuesday. Her parents and sister died at the scene. Earlier this week, while Sajia was still critically ill in hospital, Andy Burnham spoke about the incident.
1: It's so sad to hear what happened. And obviously we think there's a young girl still in hospital fighting for her life, and we send our best wishes and love to her wider friends and family. But a real tragedy, a real terrible family tragedy.
0: The Daily Mail's publisher says there are disturbing questions over why Prince Harry and other high-profile figures continued their privacy case to trial. The claimants lost the case last month, with Mr. Justice Nicklin saying several allegations should have been withdrawn because of a lack of evidence. Wildfires in the UK so far this year have burned an area the size of Cardiff. Satellite data shows more land has been scorched over the past two summers than in the previous 5 years combined. At least 15 people have been killed in a Russian drone attack on a shopping centre in central Ukraine. Another 130 people were injured, including 23 children. The number of men living with prostate cancer in the UK has surged by 100,000 since 2020. Macmillan Cancer Support says the latest figures show more than 68,000 men are newly diagnosed in the UK each year. Anthony Cunliffe, lead medical advisor at the charity, explains why we may have seen an increase.
2: One is a growing population, so more people being diagnosed with cancer. I think one of the other reasons is just increased awareness of prostate cancer, partly because of campaigns to make people aware. And then in particular, regarding prostate cancer, we have seen some quite significant celebrities be diagnosed.
0: And Arsenal got their Premier League title defence off to a winning start with a 3-0 victory at home to newly promoted Coventry City. Manchester United begin their season away to Hull City at lunchtime, with the promoted club the bookmakers' favourites for relegation. From Sky News, I'm Daisy Steele.

0: sounds which matter.
1: The satisfying ping of a golf ball. A polite warning of impending danger. And real music.
0: Real music.
1: 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Absolute Radio Country. This is

0: Hiya, welcome to Curry's. You all right there, love?
1: Love? Haven't felt that for a while.
0: How about the MSI Modern 14S? It's powered by an Intel Core 5 Series 3 processor. Ultra slim.
2: Oh, hello there.
0: And it's got a battery that lasts and lasts. Like true love.
3: I love you. It. You. No, it.
0: All right.
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13: The top stories this hour. A six-year-old girl has died in hospital after getting into difficulty in the sea off Shoreham in West Sussex. Sajia Al-Kawaz was pulled from the water on Tuesday. Her parents and sister died at the scene. It's unclear whether Prince Harry and several other high-profile figures will appeal a ruling allowing the Daily Mail's publisher to seek the highest level of legal costs from them. The claimants lost their privacy case last month. Newsweek's chief royal correspondent Jack Royston says it should give Harry pause for thought.
14: The warning signs have been there in some of Harry's previous cases that they tend to throw the whole of the kitchen sink at the case. They just throw allegations at the wall and see what sticks. And it seems that the corpse have finally got sick to the back teeth of it.
13: There could be better news for the Sussex's finances, though, with reports Meghan's in talks to appear in a UK TV show when they return to Britain. Wildfires in the UK so far this year have burned an area the size of Cardiff. Satellite data shows more land has been scorched over the past two summers than in the previous 5 years combined. At least 15 people have been killed in a Russian drone attack on a shopping centre in central Ukraine. Another 130 people were injured. One person has died and two teenagers have been seriously injured in a sword attack at a school in Sweden. Police were called to the Brunel School, northwest of Stockholm. In sport, Arsenal started their Premier League title defence with a comfortable 3-0 victory at home to Coventry City. Boss Mikel Arteta says there was plenty to be pleased with.
15: Right from the beginning, I think we were really dominant. We really flow with the ball. We connected with each other in a really impressive way. We scored two brilliant goals. Probably we should have scored the third one before halftime as well. And after halftime, we scored the goal with Martin, a bit lucky. And then after that, obviously, we have to manage the game.
13: And England's cricketers secured a dominant victory in Joe Root's first test back as captain. They bowled Pakistan out for 135. From Sky News, I'm Daisy Steele.

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0: The top stories this hour. A six-year-old girl has died in hospital after getting into difficulty in the sea off Shoreham in West Sussex. Sajia El-Kawaz was pulled from the water on Tuesday. Her parents and older sister died at the scene. Police believe the family, who were Palestinian refugees from London, got into difficulty after entering the water at Shoreham Fort. Earlier this week, while Sajia was still critically ill in hospital, Andy Burnham spoke about the incident.
1: It's so sad to hear what happened. And obviously, we think there's a young girl still in hospital fighting for her life, and we send our best wishes and love to her wider friends and family. But a real tragedy, a real terrible family tragedy.
0: Prince Harry and other profile figures face a multi-million pound legal bill after losing their privacy case against the Daily Mail's publisher. Meanwhile, Meghan is reported to be in talks for a role in Netflix series The Gentlemen. At least 15 people have been killed in a Russian drone attack on a shopping centre in central Ukraine. Another 130 people were injured. Two teenage boys have been seriously injured in a sword attack at a school in Sweden, in which one person died. An 18-year-old man has been arrested following the attack in Fagersta. The US Supreme Court has temporarily allowed construction of Donald Trump's controversial White House ballroom to continue. The $410 million project had been halted after an appeals court ruled the president could not make the alterations without approval from Congress. A preservation group says the development is causing irreversible damage to the historic building. But President Trump insists the new ballroom and security complex are vital for national security.
2: This beautiful, magnificent complex being built on the hallowed grounds of our cherished White House. It's going to be the greatest of its kind anywhere that's ever been built. And it's something that presidents have wanted to be built for over 150 years.
0: And Arsenal beat Coventry City 3-0 last night. From Sky News, I'm Daisy Steele.

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0: The top stories this hour. A six-year-old girl whose parents and older sister died in the sea off Shoreham in West Sussex has died in hospital. Taja El-Khawas, a British-Palestinian from London, was pulled from the water by emergency crews on Tuesday. The number of men living with prostate cancer in the UK has surged by 100,000 since 2020. Macmillan Cancer Support says the latest figures show more than 68,000 men are newly diagnosed in the UK each year. That's the equivalent of one diagnosis every 8 minutes. Anthony Cunliffe, lead medical advisor at the charity, explains why we may have seen an increase.
1: One is a growing population, so more people being diagnosed with cancer. I think one of the other reasons is just increased awareness of prostate cancer, partly because of campaigns to make people aware. And then in particular, regarding prostate cancer, we have seen some quite significant celebrities be diagnosed.
0: One person has died and two teenagers have been seriously injured in a sword attack at a school in Sweden. Police were called to Brunel School in Fagersta, northwest of Stockholm, while hundreds of students were in lessons. An 18-year-old suspect was shot by police and has been taken into custody. Scotland's energy minister has urged the UK government to take more action on household bills ahead of winter. The Prime Minister has already announced plans to cut VAT on energy bills, but Stephen Gethins says the move cannot be the extent of his ambition. The regulator Ofgem is expected to announce the new price cap for the final quarter of the year next week. And Arsenal got their Premier League title defence off to the best start, beating Coventry City 3-0. Boss Mikel Arteta says he was really impressed by the start they made.
2: What I did transmit is more desire and more will to improve, to be better and to earn the right to be better than anybody else, and that's what we want to do.
0: Manchester United begin their season away to another newly promoted side, Hull City, at lunchtime, while the Dundee Derby takes centre stage in the Scottish Premiership this afternoon.
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0: Sunny spells for most of the UK, an afternoon shower possible in Cornwall and northern Scotland, highs of 20. That's the latest. I'm Kat Wright.
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0: The top stories this hour. A six-year-old girl has died in hospital after getting into difficulty in the sea off Shoreham in West Sussex. Saja El-Kawaz's parents and 14-year-old sister died at the scene on Tuesday. Police believe the family, who were Palestinian refugees from London, got into difficulty after entering the water at Shoreham Fort. One person has died and two teenage boys have been seriously injured in a sword attack at a school in Sweden. An 18-year-old man has been arrested in Fagersta. At least 15 people have been killed in a Russian drone attack on a shopping centre in central Ukraine. Another 130 people were injured. It happened in President Volodymyr Zelensky's hometown of Kryvyi Rih.
1: Authorities are gathering information on everyone who may have been in that shopping centre. This is an absolute atrocity committed by the Russians. They're nothing but beasts. We will definitely respond.
0: Wildfires in the UK so far this year have burned an area the size of Cardiff. Satellite data shows more land has been scorched over the past two summers than in the previous 5 years combined. Climate expert Chloe Brimicombe says more needs to be done to reduce the risk.
2: I think this summer has been incredibly extreme and, you know, there are thoughts that next summer we could see a similar pattern because we're having that baseline warming exacerbated, amplified by El Nino. So it's really important that government think about that.
0: TikTok's agreed to pay £293 million to settle a US lawsuit alleging it violated children's privacy. The case accused the platform and its parent company, ByteDance, of collecting data from millions of users under 13. And Arsenal got their Premier League title defence off to a winning start with a 3-0 victory at home to newly promoted Coventry City. Later, Pierre Sarge takes charge of his first competitive game as Crystal Palace boss as they travel to Everton. Oliver Glasner's opening match as Nottingham Forest manager is at home to Leeds.
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0: Sunny spells for most of the UK. An afternoon shower possible in Cornwall and northern Scotland. Highs of 20. That's the latest. I'm Kat Wright.
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0: top stories this hour. A six-year-old girl whose parents and older sister died in the sea off Shoreham in West Sussex has died in hospital. Saja Al-Khawas, a British Palestinian from London, was pulled from the water by emergency crews on Tuesday. The number of men living with prostate cancer in the UK has surged by 100,000 since 2020. Macmillan Cancer Support says the latest figures show more than 68,000 are newly diagnosed each year. That's the equivalent of one diagnosis every 8 minutes. One person has died and two teenagers have been seriously injured in a sword attack at a school in Sweden. An 18-year-old suspect's in custody in Fagersta. And wildfires in the UK so far this year have burned an area the size of Cardiff. Satellite data shows more land has been scorched over the past two summers than in the previous 5 years combined.
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0: Arsenal got their Premier League title defence off to the best start, beating Coventry City 3-0. Boss Mikel Arteta says he was really impressed by the start they made.
2: What I did transmit is more desire and more will to improve, to be better and to earn the right to be better than anybody else, and that's what we want to do.
0: Manchester United begin their season away to another newly promoted side, Hull City, this lunchtime, while the Dundee Derby takes centre stage in the Scottish Premiership this afternoon. And George Russell will go from pole position in this morning's sprint race ahead of the Dutch F1 Grand Prix. The Mercedes driver qualified fastest in front of Lando Norris, with Charles Leclerc third.
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0: Sunny spells for most of the UK. An afternoon shower possible in Cornwall and northern Scotland. Highs of 20. That's the latest. I'm Kat Wright.
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18: You know what you're getting with a wedding? Wedding hats. A baby in a waistcoat crying throughout the vows. Themed tables. Awkward best man speech. 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
19: Hello.
18: People dancing in a circle. Ruined rental suit. Sometimes in life you just know what you're getting, like a luxury bed and a great night's sleep. You know what you're getting with Premier Inn.

0: the top stories this hour. A six-year-old girl has died in hospital after getting into difficulty in the sea off Shoreham in West Sussex. Saja Elkawaz's parents and 14-year-old sister died at the scene on Tuesday. The family were Palestinian refugees from London. One person has died and two teenage boys have been seriously injured in a sword attack at a school in Sweden. An 18-year-old man has been arrested in Fagersta. Wildfires in the UK so far this year have burned an area the size of Cardiff. Satellite data shows more land has been scorched over the past two summers than in the previous 5 years combined. Climate expert Chloe Brimacombe says more needs to be done.
1: There are thoughts that next summer we could see a similar pattern because we're having that baseline warming exacerbated, amplified by El Nino. So it's really important that government think about that.
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0: Arsenal got their Premier League title defence off to a winning start with a 3-0 victory at home to newly promoted Coventry City. This lunchtime, Hull City, who also came up, host Manchester United. Hull boss Sergei Yakirovich is excited.
3: Of course, I'm aware that it's a very big gap between Championship and Premier League. We know that, but also still this is football. We'll try to make a difficult game for many nights.
0: Later, Pierre Sarge takes charge of his first competitive game as Crystal Palace boss as they travel to Everton. Oliver Glasner's opening match as Nottingham Forest manager is at home to Leeds. And giant killer Sara Bailek continues her surprise run at the Cincinnati Open tennis, taking out Madison Keys in a third set tiebreak to reach the semi-finals. The Czech unseeded player meets Coco Gauff in the last four.
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0: Sunny spells for most of the UK. An afternoon shower possible in Cornwall and northern Scotland. Highs of 20. That's the latest. I'm Kat Wright.

Chapel Rowan, The Giver, here on Absolute Radio Country, where real music matters. Happy Saturday. My name's Lou, and normally here weekday afternoon, sorting out, you know, repeat guarantee, but I'm in for a lease this morning, so it's lovely hanging out on a Saturday morning, playing you the best country tunes possible. Hopefully your weekend's got off to a great start. I've got so much good music to get on for you, including this one. It's one of the new ones from Tucker Wetmore. This is Sunburn, here on Absolute Radio Country.

0: What a voice. Crystal Gayle, Don't It Make My Brown Eyes Blue, here on Absolute Radio Country. We like a classic thrown in there every now and again. I've got some Billy Currington on the way. Riley Green is going to feature in the next 20 minutes or so. And Carrie Underwood is coming your way next.
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0: Now, if you just so happen to be mates with Ella Langley, you know, you've worked together in the past, you get on really well, you're probably at this point going to ask her to be on your new song, aren't you? That is exactly what Coe Wetzel has done with his latest single. I mean, he's an exciting up-and-coming country artist in himself, but Ella, I mean, Ella's Ella Langley. Everyone's heard of Ella Langley these days, particularly after the World Cup. That seems to have given her an extra boost. He's got her involved in his new song, and it's great. I love these two together. It works so well. It's called Jade. We've made it our record of the week, and I reckon you should probably have a listen.

0: She does love a collab, does Ella Langley? She teamed up with Coe Wetzel on his new one, that is Jaded. It's our record of the week here on Absolute Radio Country. Right, I've got the new one from Dasha coming your way in the next few minutes here on Absolute Radio Country after some Luke Bryan next.
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0: What a song. It's been everywhere this summer. Stella Lefty in Boston here on Absolute Radio Country. Coming up for you, I've got music from Chris Stapleton in a little bit. After, some Maren Morris. She is our Sunday night Long Road Festival headliner. This is all happening next week. I can't wait. One of my favourite weekends in the whole year. If you want to be there, if you want to grab some last minute tickets, head over to the Absolute Radio ticket store. And Maren's on the way next.
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0: The top stories this hour. A collision involving a police vehicle and a car on Teesside has resulted in multiple fatalities. Police haven't yet told us exactly how many people have died, but the A66 in the South Bank area of Middlesbrough will be closed for some time. A six-year-old girl whose parents and older sister died in the sea off Shoreham in West Sussex has died in hospital. Saja Al-Khawas, a British Palestinian from London, was pulled from the water by emergency crews on Tuesday. One person has died and two teenagers have been seriously injured in a sword attack at a school in Sweden. Police were called to the school northwest of Stockholm while hundreds of students were in lessons. An 18-year-old suspect in custody. And Prince Harry has been given a week to pay his share of an initial £9.5 million to the publisher of the Daily Mail after losing a privacy case. At the same time, the Duchess of Sussex is believed to be in talks to star in the Netflix series The Gentleman. It's thought that could be behind Harry and Meghan's upcoming move back to the UK.
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0: Hull City are the latest newly promoted side to get their Premier League season underway after Coventry's 3-0 defeat to Arsenal last night. Hull host Manchester United this lunchtime. There are three matches at three, including promoted Ipswich at home to Sunderland. Ipswich boss Gary O'Neill is relishing the challenge.
2: I've seen too much sort of spirit and fight and sort of togetherness from everybody inside and outside of the football club to make me believe that this is going to be anything but a really successful campaign where we have a right go at it and see what we can do.
0: Brentford host Tottenham this evening. And it's the sprint race ahead of the Dutch F1 Grand Prix in an hour. George Russell is on pole.
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0: Sunny spells for most of the UK. An afternoon shower possible in Cornwall and northern Scotland. Highs of 20. That's the latest. I'm Kat Wright.
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The incredible Chris Stapleton elevating an Elton John classic, I Want Love, here on Absolute Radio Country. I hope your weekend's got off to a good start. I'm Lou. Hello. I'm in for Lee's this morning. Hope you're doing all right. Now I've got a bit of a treat for you. I've got some live music. When he was over supporting Luke Combs at Wembley, Thomas Rhett popped in and did an exclusive live session for us. He's actually announced a tour next year. He's coming back to the UK, which is super exciting. You can grab tickets from the Absolute Radio ticket store. And this is what you can expect, a little taste of what's to come from that live session. You can watch the whole thing right now on the Absolute Radio Country YouTube channel. This is his live rendition of Die a Happy Man.

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0: about a month ago till she's back in the UK, bringing us her Cloud Nine World Tour. That is Megan Maroney and Medicine here on Absolute Radio Country. She has properly entered her Barbie era as well. Have you checked out the stage outfits? All very pink, because obviously the album is very pink. But she looks amazing. Cannot wait for that. Stick around. I've got Jay Cohen coming up for you here on Absolute Radio Country after some Martina McBride next.
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Morgan Wade, take me away. You're listening to Absolute Radio Country. It's Lou with you this morning. I've got some brand new music to play you, a song which has been out just over a week now, and we didn't see it coming either, which is always quite nice. A little surprise track dropped by Jordan Davis. This new song is called Mess. Now, it's a slightly different sound for him. He's been quite kind of poppy, quite upbeat of late. This is a bit more sultry, a little bit more groovy. He wrote it with his brother, and he's written loads of his big hits with him, so they're a good combo. This is called Mess. Have a listen, see what you make of it.

0: Obviously, his voice is very different, but it's almost got a bit of a Chris Stapleton vibe to it, hasn't it? That is the new one from Jordan Davis. It's called Mess here on Absolute Radio Country. It's Lou with you this morning in for Elise. Stick around. I've got some Ashley McBride on the way in the next few minutes after Russell Dickerson next.
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0: current UK country number one. Will she manage to retain her title for another week? We will find out tomorrow afternoon, 4 p.m. If you want to be the first to know, make sure you're listening. Lainey Wilson, that's Phone Keys Wallet, here on Absolute Radio Country. Coming up for you in the next 20 minutes or so, I've got music to come from Kane Brown. I've got some Kelsey Ballerini and the latest from Cody Johnson as well.
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0: The top stories this hour. Police say multiple people have died in a crash on the A66 near Middlesbrough. It happened just after 3am this morning in South Bank. The collision involved a police vehicle and two other cars. A six-year-old girl has died in hospital days after her parents and sister died in the sea off West Sussex. Saya El-Kawas, a Palestinian from London, was pulled from the water in Shoreham by emergency crews on Tuesday. A Russian strike on Ukrainian President Volodymyr Zelensky's hometown has killed at least 16 people. A shopping centre was targeted in Kryvyi. And in what's being described as a world first, delivery drivers in Australia will be paid a minimum wage. It means gig economy workers will earn the equivalent of around £15 an hour.
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0: Manchester United boss Michael Carrick says he's expecting a difficult test when his side begin their new Premier League season away to promoted Hull City this lunchtime. He's dismissed suggestions they have a favourable start to the campaign.
2: A newly promoted team away from home is a tough, tough game. You know, I've been involved in them in the past, so I'm fully aware of what's at stake, what's coming at us. It's an easy thing to throw out there, but it's pretty ridiculous, and it's certainly not taking it that way at all.
0: Another promoted side, Ipswich, welcomes Sunderland at 3:00, and in the evening kickoff, big spending Tottenham start their campaign with a London derby against Brentford. And giant killer Sara Bialik continues her surprise run at the Cincinnati Open Tennis, taking out Madison Keys in a third set tiebreak to reach the semi-finals. The Czech unseeded player meets Coco Gauff in the last four.
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0: Afternoon showers for Cornwall and northern Scotland, but mostly fine and dry, highs of 20. That's the latest. I'm Kat Wright.
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0: Kelsey Ballerini, love me like you mean it. You're listening to Absolute Radio Country. Hello, it's Lou in for Elise. I hope your Saturday's going okay. Now, it's been a busy old week on the Nashville show. Kelly has been inundated with guests. She's had Morgan Wallen, Riley Green, Hardy, Low Cash, and Maren Morris, who, of course, is headlining the Long Road Festival next weekend. She was chatting all about that, how excited she is. You can listen back to all of these conversations. If you missed any of them, you'll find the lot on the free Rayo app. And, of course, you'll get the best bits tomorrow night, 7 p.m, right here on Absolute Radio Country. I've got Kenny and Dolly on the way in a minute. All little treat coming your way after this. It's the new one from Cody Johnson.
1: He's a ranch hand in a pinch, man. Hotter than the red on the cattle brand. Cause she's a gold digger with a quick trigger. A cast iron skillet swinging lid flipper.

0: yesterday would have been his birthday, so it seems only right to get a bit of Kenny Rogers on. And hey, why not sneak a bit of Dolly Parton in there whilst we're at it? Kenny and Dolly, Islands in the Stream, here on Absolute Radio Country. It's Lou with you this morning, in for a Lee. Stick around for some Blake Shelton on the way. After Miranda Lambert, next.
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Hunter Hayes, I Want Crazy. You're listening to Absolute Radio Country, and I've got some new music for you now. Have you heard the latest one from Brothers Osborne yet? It is so good. They've said it's them getting kind of back to their roots, both kind of geographically, but also like musically. This is the music that they are passionate about making, being true to themselves. And if you love Brothers Osborne, then you cannot help but adore this song. It is excellent. This is R.I.P. here on Absolute Radio Country.

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1: It's so good, isn't it? And you know what? That is going to come into its own come Halloween. R.O.P. It's the new one from Brothers Osborne. I've got Dan and Shay coming up for you in the next few minutes here on Absolute Radio Country after a gorgeous Fleetwood Mac cover by The Chicks next.
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0: Casey Musgraves, Dry Spell here on Absolute Radio Country. You know what? It was her birthday yesterday as well. So happy birthday, Casey. I'm going to love you and leave you at this point because I need to make way for Jenny Longdon. She is bringing you your country anthem. She has got five of the biggest country songs of all time back to back on the way next. So enjoy, and I will see you Monday from one with the No Repeat Guarantee.
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18: The top stories this hour. The police watchdog has launched an investigation into a crash on the A66 on Teesside in which multiple people have been killed. It happened near Middlesbrough during the early hours following a police pursuit. The roads are expected to be closed for some time. A six-year-old girl has become the fourth member of a family to die after getting into difficulty in water off the West Sussex coast. Saya El-Kawas passed away in hospital after being rescued by emergency crews on Tuesday. And Prince Harry's been given a week to pay his share of an initial £9.5 million to the publisher of the Daily Mail after losing a privacy case. At the same time, the Duchess of Sussex is believed to be in talks to star in the Netflix series The Gentleman on their return to the UK.
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18: Marcus Rashford has been given Manchester United's number 9 shirt in what could be the biggest indication yet that the forward will play a big part in the season and lead the attack. He's on the bench for their season opener against Hull this lunchtime after being out on loan for the past 20 months. There are three matches at 3, including promoted Ipswich at home to Sunderland. Ipswich boss Gary O'Neill is relishing the challenge.
19: I've seen too much sort of spirit and fight and sort of togetherness from everybody inside and outside of the football club to make me believe that this is going to be anything but a really successful campaign where we have a right go at it and see what we can do.
18: Brentford host Tottenham this evening. And the Dundee Derby is the only Scottish Premiership match this afternoon, with 5 Scottish clubs involved in European action.
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18: Afternoon showers for Cornwall and northern Scotland, but mostly fine and dry, highs of 20. That's the latest. I'm Kat Wright.

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1: Good afternoon. I'm Ginny Longdon with you now on Absolute Radio Country with five massive anthems to play for you. And I want to begin with Luke Combs. He debuted this song at the CMA Awards back in 2021. It went on to become his 14th consecutive number one song on the country radio charts over in the States. It's gone double platinum for sales of more than 2 million copies. It's just a brilliant, brilliant track. It's Luke Combs and Doing This.

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Florida Georgia Line's Holy on Absolute Radio Country, where real music matters. You're in the throes of our country anthems right now. Five tracks, five of the biggest from the genre, non-stop, uninterrupted. And we're having a Shania moment now. It's always a good time to have a Shania moment. It's from this moment on.

0: I love it. Kenny Chesney's Get Along, wrapping up our country anthems for today. We do this every day. Midday, a little boost into your afternoon, a little bit of a pick-me-up if it's like during your workday and the no-repeat guarantee. Just the best undisputed tracks from this wonderful genre. You're on with me, Jenny Longden. I hope you're having a lovely weekend. Next on Absolute Radio Country, some Gretchen Wilson. This is a track that Ella Langley has performed live with Gretchen Wilson quite a lot recently, and it just gives it even more of an edge. It's such a good track. And some Little Big Town as well on the way.
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0: Little Big Town and Pontoon on Absolute Radio Country. This is where real music matters. Hello to Ellie. She says, please, can you shout out my daughter, Olivia, a big country music fan, and she's just done really well in her GCSE results this week. So we're having a fun weekend celebrating her. Off shopping very soon. That sounds amazing. Well done, Olivia. Huge shout out to you. And I hear you're a fan of Lindsay L. So I'll get her on for you very soon. Also, Brandon Flowers crossed over from The Killers to country music, and his track Plans on the way soon.
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0: Brennan Flowers and Plans from The Killers to Country Music. And he spoke about this new track and also this new country album that he's doing with Danielle Perry on Absolute Radio. 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It's Rayo, R-A-Y-O, in your app store. Now, next, I am playing you some Keith Urban, I think. I'm going to do Keith Urban. It's the track about the Johns. And some Lady A as well. Early 10s Lady A on the way on Absolute Radio Country.
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12: The top stories this hour. Police say multiple people have died in a crash on the A66 near Middlesbrough following a police pursuit. It happened just after 3am this morning. The police watchdog, the IOPC, has launched an investigation. A six-year-old girl has died in hospital days after her parents and sister died in the sea off West Sussex. Sayyag El-Khawas, a Palestinian from London, was pulled from the water in Shoreham by emergency crews on Tuesday. Rescuers have been digging through wreckage after 16 people were killed in a Russian strike on a Ukrainian shopping centre. It happened in President Volodymyr Zelensky's hometown of Kryvyi. And in what's being described as a world first, delivery drivers in Australia will be paid a minimum wage. It means gig economy workers will earn the equivalent of around £15 an hour.
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12: There's about half an hour gone in Hull City's first game back in the Premier League for 9 years, and a short time ago they were 1-0 up against Manchester United. Another of the Premier League new boys are in action as Ipswich host Sunderland later. Also at 3, Nottingham Forest take on Leeds, and new Crystal Palace manager Pierre Sage is excited to take his new side to Everton.
13: It's not a dream, it's a reality, but I think it's only a step. I keep my ambition. I want to go forward with this team, with this club, as long as we can.
12: And George Russell won the sprint race at the Dutch Grand Prix from pole position. Charles Leclerc came second. Lando Norris was third. Qualifying for the main event at Zandvoort is this afternoon.
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12: Afternoon showers for Cornwall and northern Scotland, but mostly fine and dry. Highs of 20. That's the latest. I'm Kat Wright.
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Lady A and Compass are on Absolute Radio Country, where real music matters. I hope you're having a lovely Saturday. I want to play you something from the Eagles now. One of my favourite bands, might be one of your faves. Of course, over the years, there's probably so many memories attached to songs like this. But for me, it's very recent. About 4 years ago, I had my first and only child, Bear. And when we were rocking him in, you know, the early hours of the morning, all that stuff, we would sing this to him, me and my husband. It's the Eagles, A New Kid in Town.

0: Sasha and Memo. That was a new entry on the UK country radio airplay chart last Sunday, in at number 12, a respectable number 12. I mean, the competition in this chart right now is wild. You've got Shania, Morgan Wallen, Luke Combs, Lainey Wilson, Stella Lefty, all dancing around that top spot. Currently the number one goes to Lainey Wilson's Phone Keys Wallet, but tomorrow it could all change. 4 o'clock every Sunday, Bela Leonard counts down the biggest tracks of the week with you, so make sure you join him. Next then with me, Jenny, I've got some Sugarland and Max McNown as well. It's an amazing sound. Also, I don't know if you've heard our incredible live session with Thomas Rhett that we released this week. I've got a track from it. It's an Ella Langley cover. It's phenomenal. I'll play it for you very soon.
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3: 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There he is.

0: was done for.
1: 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Max McNown on Absolute Radio Country, where real music matters. I've got to play you this track from Thomas Rhett's live session that he did with us recently. You can see this whole video on our YouTube page. Just search for Absolute Radio Country. But one of the songs that he performed is a cover of Ella Langley's Choosing Texas. The man's just supported Luke Combs at his sold-out Wembley Stadium shows. He's announced he's returning to the UK next year on his Soundtrack to Life arena tour. And now he did this intimate acoustic session for Absolute Radio Country. You've got to just have a moment and enjoy this acoustic performance of Choosing Texas. It's Thomas Rhett on Absolute Radio Country.

0: Chris Young and Getting You Home. And before that, Thomas Rhett with his acoustic version of Ella Langley's Choosing Texas. I can't stress this enough. If you've not seen it on our YouTube page, check it out. He's phenomenal. The whole acoustic session, the whole live session he did with us was just brilliant. You can watch it on YouTube. Just search for Absolute Radio Country and you'll find it there. Next then, something else absolutely magnificent from Chris Stapleton, starting over on the way on Absolute Radio Country, and The Shires playing for you just before two.
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0: Shires and Getaway Car on Absolute Radio Country. This is where real music matters. And one half of the Shires, Ben Earl, will be your wake-up call tomorrow. He's with you Sunday mornings here and with great music, of course, and just wonderful company. Ben Earl is amazing company. So start off the best day of the week with him tomorrow. Next then, I'm Jenny Longdon. I'm going to play you some Cole Swindell, getting you ready for Saturday evening with this next track, and some Gabby Barrett on the way as well.
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15: Our top story this hour is some breaking news. Seven people, including two on-duty officers, have died following a crash involving a car and a police vehicle in Teesside. It happened on the A66 on the outskirts of Middlesbrough early this morning. Our reporter Poppy Andelin has more details.
16: Emergency services were called to the scene in South Bank at around 3:40 a.m. following a collision which had happened after police began pursuing a suspicious vehicle. The seven deaths have now been confirmed after police and paramedics initially said there'd been multiple fatalities. The incident's been referred to the police regulator, and the A66 remains closed in both directions between Normanby Road and Church Lane. Redcar MP Anna Turley says her heart goes out to those affected who are facing the most unimaginable loss.
15: Next, a charity says one man's diagnosed with prostate cancer in the UK every 8 minutes. Macmillan's analysis suggests 600,000 people are living with the disease. Soho House founder Nick Jones survived prostate cancer. He's joining calls for a screening program.
17: There is much more awareness of prostate cancer. High profile men like Chris Hoy, Jeremy Clarkson, David Cameron are talking about it, and they're all urging men to get tested.
15: Two men have been rearrested on suspicion of the manslaughter of a soldier whose disappearance in Northumberland sparked a major search. The body of Liam Potts was discovered in the River Tyne earlier this week, 3 days after he vanished during a night out in Wylam. Rescuers in Ukraine have been digging through the wreckage of a shopping centre hit by a Russian strike. President Volodymyr Zelensky's called the attack despicable. Workers at East Midlands Railway have announced they'll stage fresh strikes in a dispute over train safety. RMT members will walk out for 48 hours from next Sunday and then again for 24 hours in mid-September. And FIFA President Gianni Infantino has been asked to stay away from a youth tournament after his attempted World Cup sell-off. Football leadership in the Dominican Republic say his presence would undermine the children's matches.
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15: Some sunny spells and a few showers in places, but otherwise staying mostly dry and settled across the UK. That's the latest. I'm Johnny Freeman.
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0: gets me every time. Gabby Barrett. It's the good ones on Absolute Radio Country, where real music matters. When a track is that sincere, I'm just such a sucker for the sincerity of it all. Now, I'm going to play you some classic country. It's a bit of a journey from start to finish, but enjoy. Charlie Daniels Band and Devil Went Down to Georgia on Absolute Radio Country.
1: The devil went down to Georgia. He was looking for a soul to steal. He was in a bind because he was way behind and he was willing to make a deal. When he came across this young man sawing on a fiddle and playing it hot, and the devil jumped up on a hickory stump and said, "Boy, let me tell you what. I guess you didn't know it, but I'm a fiddle player too. And if you'd care to take a dare, I'll make a bet with you. Now you play pretty good fiddle, boy, but give the devil his due. I bet a fiddle of gold against your soul, because I think I'm better than you."

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Johnny said, "Devil, just come on back if you ever want to try again. I done told you once, you son of a bitch, I'm the best."

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0: it's a classy one, that, isn't it? I love it. Ella Langley and Be Her on Absolute Radio Country, where real music matters. I know you love her. I love her. Thomas Rhett loves her. He covered Choosing Texas in our Absolute Radio Country live session. 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Now, next this afternoon, let's do some Jake Owen and the latest from Taylor Swift very soon.
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Oh, not a chance. I did not stand a chance with that. Toy Story 5 was always going to be emotional for me because I watched the first one as a kid. I've now watched the fifth one with my kid. So I've gone from being Andy to being Andy's mum. That's a lot. Then Taylor Swift goes and does the track for it. It's too much. I can't handle it. So now why am I playing you this? I don't know. Let's keep it in the feels. John Michael Montgomery on Absolute Radio Country with the amazing I Swear.

0: Lauren Elena and Road Less Travelled on Absolute Radio Country. If you are travelling on the road right now, see what I've done there, maybe heading out on a road trip or going out on holiday, making the most of the final bits of the summer holidays, take us with you. If you've got a digital radio in your car, just have a little fiddle through the DAB and you'll find us, and we make an excellent travel companion. Jason Aldean's on the way for you next. And just before 3 o'clock this afternoon, I'm going to do the latest from Carly Pearce. It's a feisty one from her. It's brilliant. You Can Have Him plays soon.
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0: The top stories this hour. Two on-duty police officers are among seven people who've been killed in a crash in Teesside. It happened on the A66 near Middlesbrough early this morning following a police pursuit and involved a car travelling the wrong way. Our reporter Poppy Andelin has more details.
1: Cleveland police say a Volkswagen Passat collided with a police car at around 3:40 a.m. in the South Bank area. Northeast Ambulance Service sent 14 units to the scene, but sadly seven deaths were later confirmed. The Independent Office for Police Conduct is among the organisations investigating what happened. The A66 remains closed between Normanby Road and Church Lane, with drivers urged to find another route. Detectives and local MP Anna Turley are urging people not to speculate.
0: Next, a woman has been given permission to appeal her 14-year jail sentence for causing the death of her baby while on the run. Constance Martin was convicted along with her partner Mark Gordon of manslaughter and child cruelty. Their baby died in a tent on the South Downs in 2023. Detectives investigating the death of a soldier in Northumberland have rearrested two men. They're being held on suspicion of the manslaughter of Liam Potts, who served with the Coldstream Guards. His body was found in the River Tyne in Wylam earlier this week, 3 days after disappearing during a night out. New figures show the number of men living with prostate cancer in the UK has risen by 100,000 since 2020. The charity Macmillan says one person is diagnosed every 8 minutes. Analysis suggests more than 50 baby products examined breached two or more voluntary guidelines introduced a year ago. They're designed to monitor sugar content. Professor Steve Turner is the president of the Royal College of Paediatrics and Child Health.
2: Self-regulation ain't going to work. It's never worked, and it's not a surprise that it's still not working. The government needs to enforce regulation.
0: And Manchester United have started the new Premier League season with a shock defeat. They were beaten 2-0 at newly promoted Hull, who are the bookmakers' favourites for relegation.
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0: Some sunny spells and a few showers in places, but otherwise staying mostly dry and settled across the UK. That's the latest. I'm Johnny Freeman.

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1: Ryan Walters Band and Chasing Cars. The original, of course, Snow Patrol. If you love that and you're a big fan of the noughties, there's Absolute Radio Noughties waiting for you. 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I have a show over on Absolute Radio 70s during the week and the No Repeat Guarantee. 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Yeah.

0: Waylon Jennings and Willie Nelson. Mamas, don't let your babies grow up to be cowboys. Because we play you the greats here too, the classics, the people that paved the way for the absolutely unreal moment that country music is having right now. It's never been a more exciting time to be a country music fan. And this is Absolute Radio Country, where real music matters. I'm Jenny Longdon, getting you further into Saturday night then and the tailgate party, which is back from four. Big country anthems for you all night. The Chiefs on the way for you next, and a bit of Eric Church, and the number one right now on the UK country radio airplay chart, Lainey Wilson and John Mayer, very soon.
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Katie Wilson and John Mayer, Phone Keys Wallet. Number one right now on the UK Country Radio Airplay chart. It's just so exciting right now, country music. I was just saying what a moment it's having, and it's never been a better time to be a country music fan. In like the top five of this chart, you've got Lainey Wilson, Luke Combs, Morgan Wallen and Shania Twain. That's the top five, and the rest of the chart is just phenomenal. We're so lucky and so blessed with the charts back tomorrow from 4 o'clock with Bale and Leonard counting down the biggest tracks of the week across the UK in country music. Don't miss it. Blake Shelton for you now then. 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

0: Miranda Lambert with The House That Built Me on Absolute Radio Country. That is a nice weekend afternoon track, isn't it? And I think it's quite appropriate for the time of year. I noticed a crisp autumnal breeze appearing in the air this week. Very excited. Halloween is my Christmas. Autumn is my favourite time of the year. And that gives you those cosy vibes, I think. Now, next, some Robin Lee on Absolute Radio Country with something extremely cool, far too cool for me, that's for sure, and Dan and Shay just before four.
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love it. Dan and Shay, Say So on Absolute Radio Country, where real music matters. And that's it from me, Jenny Logden. I love doing this with you Saturday and Sunday afternoons. So I'll see you tomorrow for another Shall I from midday. Next is the tailgate party. Big country party anthems all night. Perfect for your Saturday evening. Have a great one. And I'll see you tomorrow.

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0: The top stories this hour. The Home Secretary, Shabana Mahmood, has described the deaths of seven people in Teesside, including two on-duty police officers, as devastating. They were killed in a crash which followed a police pursuit on the A66 near Middlesbrough early this morning. Our reporter Poppy Anderlin has more details.
1: Well, there's a lot of shock in response to this incident. It's since emerged a Volkswagen Passat, which was involved, was travelling the wrong way along the A66. The collision then took place at around 3:40 a.m. in the South Bank area, also involving a marked police car. 14 ambulance units attended, but seven deaths were later confirmed. Detectives and local MP Anna Turley are asking people not to speculate as inquiries take place.
0: Next, the aristocrat Constance Martin has been granted permission to appeal her 14-year prison term for the death of her baby on the South Downs. The 39-year-old and her partner Mark Gordon were convicted of manslaughter and child cruelty in 2023. A student killed in a sword attack at a high school in Sweden has been identified as a 17-year-old girl. An 18-year-old suspect has been arrested in the city of Fagersta, northwest of the capital, Stockholm. Wildfires so far this year have burned an area the size of Cardiff. UK satellite data shows more land has been scorched over the past two summers than in the previous 5 years combined. Alexander Held is from the European Forest Institute.
2: It still takes everybody by surprise that landscapes that never had a fire problem go up in flames like this. They are getting bigger and more intense. This is clearly, if this is not a wake-up call this year, then I don't know what else we need.
0: Rainwater has poured into underground stations in New York City, where flooding has turned roads into rivers. There have been tornado warnings too, including in Long Island. And Hull have pulled off a shock 2-0 win against Manchester United in their opening Premier League game of the season. The home fans cheered when the announcer revealed trains back to Manchester had been cancelled. It's half-time in three other top-flight matches.
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0: Staying mostly dry and settled across much of the UK tonight, and another sunny day for many areas tomorrow. That's the latest. I'm Johnny Freeman.
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0: We start this hour in Teesside, where a major crash has left seven people dead.
1: Tragically, two police officers, PC Matthew Blades and PC Tom Clough, died at the scene, along with the five occupants of the Passat.
0: Police have given an update just over 12 hours on from a collision on the A66 near Middlesbrough. Our reporter Poppy Anderlin has more on what we know so far.
2: The alarm was raised just before 3:40 a.m. when reports emerged of a collision involving a car driving the wrong way and a police vehicle. North East Ambulance Service sent 14 units to the scene, but sadly seven deaths were later confirmed. Cleveland Police's Chief Constable Victoria Fuller says support is being provided to the victims' families.
1: This is an incredibly sad day for Cleveland. The loss has been felt across our communities, by our police family and by our partner agencies.
2: Detectives and politicians are among those urging people not to speculate about what's happened. The Prime Minister and the Home Secretary have described the deaths as devastating. The A66 remains closed in the area as inquiries continue.
0: In other news, a woman convicted of manslaughter over the death of her baby in 2023 has been given permission to appeal her sentence. Constance Martin was on the run with her partner Mark Gordon. A 17-year-old girl has been identified as a student killed in a sword attack in Sweden. Police are questioning an 18-year-old over what happened at a high school in the city of Fagersta. FIFA's president has been asked to stay away from a youth tournament. Gianni Infantino was told his presence in the Dominican Republic could be a distraction. He's continuing to dismiss calls to resign. A newly promoted Hull's manager, Sergei Yakirovich, says a shock win today has given his team a huge boost. They beat Manchester United 2-0 in their opening Premier League game.
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0: Staying mostly dry and settled across much of the UK tonight, and another sunny day for many areas tomorrow. That's the latest. I'm Johnny Freeman.
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10: TCL was £1099 from 29th of June to 20th of July, ends 1st of September. 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

0: The top stories this hour. The Prime Minister says he's devastated to hear two police officers and five other people have died in a crash in Teesside. A Volkswagen Passat car, which was travelling the wrong way down the A66, collided with a patrol vehicle near Middlesbrough early this morning. Our reporter Poppy Anderlin has more details.
1: We first received news of an incident in South Bank just before 9 a.m. when police and paramedics confirmed there'd been multiple fatalities. It later emerged that seven people had lost their lives at the scene. Andy Burnham, the Home Secretary Shabana Mahmood and local MP Anna Turley are among those describing the incident as shocking and sending their condolences to the victims' families. Cleveland Police Chief Constable Victoria Fuller has paid tribute to the officers who lost their lives, PC Matthew Blades and PC Tom Clough.
2: These were brave officers protecting our communities and serving our residents who didn't return home to their families.
1: Pictures show the wreckage of a car on the side of the A66, which remains closed between Normanby Road and Church Lane. There are also forensic tents in place as investigators carry out inquiries. Detectives are urging people not to speculate.
0: Next, the aristocrat Constance Martin has been granted permission to appeal her 14-year prison term for causing her baby's death. The 39-year-old and her partner Mark Gordon were convicted of manslaughter and child cruelty in 2023. A student killed in a sword attack at a high school in Sweden has been identified as a 17-year-old girl. An 18-year-old suspect has been arrested in the city of Fagersta. New figures show around a quarter of baby food products from nine leading brands have been found to contain too much sugar. It's a year since voluntary guidelines were introduced. The industry has until February to make changes. And Manchester United fans have watched their team lose their opening Premier League match, and then many have had their trains cancelled. Michael Carrick's side suffered a shock 2-0 defeat at newly promoted Hull earlier.
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0: Staying mostly dry and settled across much of the UK tonight, and another sunny day for many areas tomorrow. That's the latest. I'm Johnny Freeman.
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1: He's a ranch hand and a pinch man, hotter than the red on the cattle brand, 'cause she's a gold digger with a quick trigger, a cast iron skillet swinging lid flipper.

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14: The top stories this hour. Two on-duty police officers and five other people have been killed in a crash near Middlesbrough. PC's Matthew Blades and Tom Clough were in a patrol car involved in a collision with a Volkswagen driving the wrong way down the A66 early this morning. Our reporter Poppy Anderlin has more details.
15: The alarm was raised just before 3:40 a.m. when reports emerged of a collision involving a car driving the wrong way and a police vehicle. North East Ambulance Service sent 14 units to the scene. Cleveland Police's Chief Constable Victoria Fuller says support is being provided to the victims' families.
16: This is an incredibly sad day for Cleveland. The loss has been felt across our communities by our police family and by our partner agencies.
15: Detectives and politicians are among those urging people not to speculate about what's happened. The Prime Minister and the Home Secretary have described the deaths as devastating. The A66 remains closed in the area as inquiries continue.
14: Next, a woman convicted of manslaughter over the death of her baby in 2023 has been given permission to appeal her sentence. Constance Martin was on the run with her partner Mark Gordon. A 45-year-old man has been charged with murder after an Irish woman was found dead inside a home in Australia. Emergency services were called to an address in Melbourne just before 10 a.m. yesterday morning. Canada will impose retaliatory tariffs on US goods from next month. The move escalates a trade conflict after Washington introduced a 50% levy on £14.6 billion worth of Canadian products. Last-ditch negotiations between the countries collapsed last night. FIFA's president has been asked to stay away from a youth tournament. Gianni Infantino was told his presence in the Dominican Republic could be a distraction. He's continuing to dismiss calls to resign. And there have been victories for Hull, Everton, Leeds and Ipswich in today's Premier League opening games. Brentford and Tottenham's early evening match is drawing to a close.
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14: Staying mostly dry and settled across much of the UK tonight, and another sunny day for many areas tomorrow. That's the latest. I'm Johnny Freeman.
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0: top stories this hour. Two police officers are among seven people who've been killed in a crash on the A66 near Middlesbrough on Teesside. PC's Matthew Blades, who was 37, and 38-year-old Tom Clough were in a patrol car when they were hit by a Volkswagen Passat going the wrong way. 23% of baby food products from nine leading brands have been found to contain too much sugar. In some cases, it had more than three times the recommended limit. The industry has until February to make changes. Mums Laura in Denver and grandmother Deb in Derby want to see action.
1: Sugar is addictive. There's natural sugars, which obviously are completely fine, and then you've got the sugars that are added. Why are they needed?
2: I think, oh, you're giving them healthy things, and then in context, it's not actually that healthy for them.
3: Sort this sugar out. Sort it out.
0: The number of men living with prostate cancer in the UK has risen by 100,000 since 2020. Macmillan Cancer Support says around 600,000 men are now living with the disease. FIFA President Gianni Infantino has been asked to stay away from a youth tournament in the Dominican Republic. Football leaders say his presence would overshadow the event. The boss of football's world governing body remains under pressure after his failed attempt to sell off stakes in the World Cup. Infantino dodged questions from our correspondent James Matthews.
4: Have you betrayed the game of football, sir? Why won't you resign?
5: Thank you so much.
4: Why won't you resign?
5: Thank you so much.
4: FIFA associations sorry, want you to stand so on. Why Thanks won't you?
6: Sorry.
4: Have you betrayed the trust of FIFA, sir?
5: See you at the hairdresser.
4: See you at the hairdresser, he said.
0: And Tottenham have a start of the Premier League season with a 3-0 defeat at Brentford. There was a shock opening 2-0 victory for Hull over Manchester United earlier, while fellow promoted side Ipswich were 2-1 winners against Sunderland. Dundee have beaten rivals Dundee United 2-0 in the Scottish Premiership. Goals either side of half-time from Dre White and Owen Bevan secured 3 points for the visitors. From Sky News, I'm AJ Walsh.
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0: top stories this hour. Two Cleveland police officers have died after their patrol car was hit by a Volkswagen travelling the wrong way on the A66 near Middlesbrough. A separate police vehicle reportedly abandoned a chase of the Passat when it crossed into the oncoming lane, killing PCs Matthew Blades and Tom Clough. The VW's five occupants also died. Our North of England correspondent Katie Barnfield's at the scene.
1: We don't know yet the exact circumstances of this crash or indeed of the police chase that preceded it. Cleveland police say that they have referred themselves to the police watchdog, the IOPC, over this incident. That is standard procedure.
0: A woman convicted of manslaughter over the death of her baby in 2023 has been given permission to appeal her sentence. Constance Martin was on the run with her partner when her daughter Victoria died in a tent. Two men aged 19 and 25 have been charged after police seized almost £600,000 worth of cocaine in Glasgow. Officers searched properties on Gary Street and Grove Park Gardens last night. The men are due to appear at Glasgow Sheriff Court on Monday. New analysis of this summer's wildfires suggests they're spreading further, burning for longer and getting closer to homes. It's as the fire brigades unions warning recent investment in resources is a drop in the ocean compared to what's needed. In sport, big spenders Tottenham have started the Premier League season with a 3-0 defeat at Brentford. Club record signing Sandro Tonali was among the new arrivals who started in West London. Boss Roberto De Zerbi says they were short of some of the things he wants to see from his side.
2: Soul and style of play. Today I think there was the soul, but at the end we didn't fight in the right way. Maybe for the difference of the duels.
0: Hull returned to the top flight with a 2-0 victory over Manchester United. And Dundee claimed local bragging rights with a 2-0 win against Dundee United in the Scottish Premiership. It leaves United with just a point from their first three top flight games. From Sky News, I'm AJ Walsh.

0: which matter.
1: A sheep bleating in distress. The piercing whine of a megaphone turning on. A sheep bleating into a megaphone.
0: And real music.
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0: stories this hour. Two police officers are among seven people who've been killed in a crash on the A66 near Middlesbrough on Teesside. PC's Matthew Blades, who was 37, and 38-year-old Tom Clough were in a patrol car when they were hit by a Volkswagen Passat going the wrong way. Cleveland Police Chief Constable Victoria Fullers called it an incredibly sad day.
1: Earlier today, the Deputy Chief Constable and I visited Matthew and Tom's families to offer our condolences, support one another, and begin to come to terms with this unimaginable loss.
0: Andy Burnham says he's devastated. Analysis suggests more than 50 baby food products examined breached two or more voluntary guidelines introduced a year ago. They're designed to monitor sugar content. Two men aged in their 20s and 50s have been arrested after reports of a stabbing in County Antrim this morning. The Police Service of Northern Ireland were called to the Glenville Park area of Newton Abbey just before 8:30. A student killed in a sword attack at a high school in Sweden has been identified as a 17-year-old girl. An 18-year-old suspect's been arrested in the city of Fagersta. Cases of prostate cancer have surged in the UK. Macmillan Cancer Support says the number of men living with the disease has ramped up by 100,000 since 2020. In sport, Hull have marked their return to the Premier League with an opening 2-0 win against Manchester United. Fellow promoted side Ipswich also started with a 2-1 victory over Sunderland. Brentford kicked off their campaign by beating Tottenham 3-0. Manager Keith Andrews says their preparation has paid off.
2: It felt like we were in a good spot. The cohesion of the team has come together nicely over the last 2 to 3 weeks of pre-season as we've built. I think we've produced a pretty good performance today. Yeah.
0: Elsewhere, Everton won 2-0 against Crystal Palace, and Leeds got past Nottingham Forest 1-0. In the Scottish Premiership, Dundee got past rivals Dundee United 2-0. From Sky News, I'm AJ Walsh.

0: 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Yeah, I need a new drug. 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

0: stories this hour. Two police officers who were killed in a crash near Middlesbrough have been named. Matthew Blades and Tom Clough were killed when a car travelling the wrong way down the A66 collided with their marked police vehicle. The five people in the Volkswagen Passat also died. Our North of England correspondent Tom Parmenter says a police watchdog is investigating.
1: They will be looking at those split-second decisions that would have been taken in that police pursuit, what was being said on the radio. Officers, of course, do train for those kind of scenarios, but they are very dynamic, very fast-moving, often involving very difficult decisions.
0: Canada will impose retaliatory tariffs on US goods from next month. The move escalates a trade conflict after Washington imposed a 50% levy on £14.6 billion worth of Canadian products. Last-ditch negotiations between the countries collapsed last night. A murder investigation is underway in Ireland following the death of a woman in her 30s in Limerick City. The body was found in an apartment on Lower Cecil Street on Friday morning. Two men aged 19 and 25 have been charged after police seized almost £600,000 worth of cocaine in Glasgow. The men are due to appear at Glasgow Sheriff Court on Monday. In sport, Manchester United have suffered a first Premier League defeat to Hull, losing 2-0 in their opening game of the new season. Hopes have been high for Michael Carrick's side after he led them to third place in the previous top-flight campaign. The United manager says it's certainly not the outcome they wanted.
2: We came here to win, like we do any game, so to not take anything away is hugely disappointing. It's not more than that, it's not less than that, it's a one game that we're disappointed we haven't won, so we've got to soak it up and come back stronger.
0: Tottenham started with a 3-0 defeat at Brentford after Everton beat Crystal Palace 2-0. Dundee claimed local bragging rights with a 2-0 win against Dundee United in this weekend's only Scottish Premiership game. From Sky News, I'm Connor Sefton.

0: sounds which matter.
1: 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A polite warning of impending danger. 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

0: top stories this hour. The mother of a British woman who was unlawfully killed is calling for the US to reopen the investigation into her daughter's death. Lucy Harrison was shot through the chest by her father at his home in Texas last year. A grand jury in the state decided there was insufficient evidence to bring criminal charges, but a coroner in England found his actions amounted to gross negligence manslaughter. Jane Coates wants American prosecutors to re-examine the case.
1: I feel that she's just been so let down. I feel anger. But my anger isn't shouty and raging. It's I have a steely determination to call this out and to make sure the truth is heard.
0: The Prime Minister says he's devastated to hear two police officers and five other people have died in a crash near Middlesbrough. A Volkswagen Passat was travelling the wrong way down the A66 when it hit a patrol car. Violent and sexual offenders released from prison could be confined to zones of just a few miles under new restrictions. Victims are set to have a say in setting the boundaries to limit the possibility of encountering their offender. Two men arrested on suspicion of manslaughter after the death of a 22-year-old soldier have been released on bail. The body of Liam Potts was found in the River Tyne earlier this week, 3 days after he disappeared during a night out. In sport, big spenders Tottenham have started the Premier League season with a 3-0 defeat at Brentford. Boss Roberto De Zerbi says they were short of some things he wanted to see.
2: Soul and style of play. Today, I think there was the soul, but at the end, we didn't fight in the right way. Maybe for the difference of the duels.
0: Hull clinched a 2-0 victory over Manchester United, and Dundee claimed local bragging rights with a 2-0 win against Dundee United in the Scottish Premiership. Dundee now have 2 wins and a defeat so far in that tournament. From Sky News, I'm Connor Sefton.
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5: 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Please, for the love of... bin your butts!
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You know what I'm talking about. Hey baby, what you doing tonight? It's butterflies and Bud Lights under the stars and on the stripes of

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0: top stories this hour. Cleveland's police and crime commissioner says there are few words that can bring comfort following the deaths of two officers in a crash on Teesside. PC's Matthew Blades and Tom Clough's patrol car was hit by a Volkswagen Passat, which was driving in the wrong direction on the A66 near Middlesbrough yesterday morning. Its five occupants were also killed. Victoria Fuller's chief constable of Cleveland Police.
1: Formal identification has now taken place for the occupants of the Volkswagen Passat, and specialist family liaison officers are being deployed to support the bereaved families.
0: Mayors in England are to get the same planning powers Sadiq Khan has in London, allowing them to take over the approval or refusal of major applications. We're told Andy Burnham's also sticking to Keir Starmer's target of building 1.5 million new homes over the course of the current parliament. Police in Sweden are continuing to question an 18-year-old suspected of carrying out a sword attack at a high school on Friday. A 17-year-old girl died in the city of Fagersta, northwest of the capital, Stockholm. The streets of Washington, D.C. will look and sound a little different later. The Freedom 250 Grand Prix will see cars speed past